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0: Kincaid and Dallas. Shh. My little secret.
1: Hello. I don't know if you remember me. I'm the one who called saying that my little secret was that my best friend's bachelorette party was actually going to be an intervention.
2: Remember you? You're all we could think about the entire weekend. I kept checking our messages like it was our job to get an update from you.
3: That's right. You guys are part of the bachelorette party, and you were going to intervene and try and get the bride to not marry this guy because he's narcissistic and he's just a, you know, he's a DA.
2: What happened when you spoke to her? All the friends got together. What was supposed to be the bachelorette party weekend?
1: What ended up happening is she was very upset. She started yelling, and then she actually, like, left the table. And two of my friends went after her, and we eventually brought her back. And, you know, she was just very upset. And, like, we all kind of, like, presented our evidence kind of one at a time, our reasons and our evidence. And, like, you know, just listen. Like, you don't have to make a decision, but just listen. And I feel like when third person went, I kind of saw her change a little soft, a little. And anyway, long story short, we were successful. She did cancel the wedding.
2: Wow. Good work.
1: Yeah.
2: Do you feel better?
1: Yes.
2: Okay.
1: Oh, my God. So much better.
2: Well,
1: I feel like, if I'm honest, I feel like we're not, like, totally out of the woods because he is very manipulative. Mm-hmm. And I think she's probably, like, still going to, like, see him or be with him. But at least, like,
2: no wedding.
1: It's not going to be legal. At least, like, you know. Like,
3: so now what you got to do is you and your girls, y'all got to provide that support group. Because you don't want her backpedaling and going back into that relationship.
2: Falling back into the abyss.
3: Yes.
2: Of evil ex-fiance.
3: Yes.
1: And he knows he's been caught being shady and narcissistic and all these things. So, yeah, I feel like a huge win.
2: Thank you for the update we desperately needed. That was everything. Thank you.
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0: There's more. Kincaid and Dallas.
1: Kenosha County, Wisconsin. That is where this woman is accused of stealing a Pleasant Prairie ambulance while completely nude, according to a criminal complaint. Investigators say that 36-year-old Emily Fair made 4 unauthorized radio transmissions around 1 a.m. telling dispatchers she was hungry and asking if there was any food in the vehicle. Officers then found her an hour later near a technical college where she reportedly asked, "Are you following me or am I following you?" before driving off again. Police ultimately stopped that ambulance near Frogger's Landing. I don't know where that is. And discovered...
2: Did you say Frogger's?
1: Frogger's Landing.
3: Frogger.
1: Mm-hmm.
3: Okay. Like the game, Frogger.
1: Yeah, hi there. Okay. That's my landing. And discovered her in the driver's seat with no clothes on. She told officers...
3: That was sticky.
1: She told officers her dress was in the back and claimed that she was a firefighter allowed to drive the vehicle. She was taken into custody after retrieving her dress. Her bond was set at a very reasonable $200.
3: Oh, that's nothing.
1: Right?
3: How was she?
1: She was apparently intoxicated. I don't know.
3: Wow.
1: And her attorney has requested a competency hearing. So maybe not. I don't know what's going on.
2: Maybe there's something else happening.
1: Maybe there's something happening there. But wait, there's more from Dallas.
2: All right. Maria Duran is 54 years old. She's a Spanish woman who claims ownership of the sun. And she is suing eBay for about $11,000 in damages after the platform shut down her solar real estate sales. She had been selling individual sun lots for roughly $1 each.
3: What?
2: Completing around 600 transactions before eBay intervened, citing concerns about buyer fraud. She bases her ownership claim on a loophole in the UN Outer Space Treaty.
1: Yes.
2: Which bars nations, but not individuals, from claiming celestial bodies. I love this song.
1: She's claiming they stole her sunshine.
2: Her claim was inspired by an American man, Dennis Hope, who claimed ownership of the moon in 2010. A Spanish court has allowed her lawsuit to proceed, though it declined to rule on whether her solar ownership claim is legally valid. She continues selling sun parcels through her personal website.
1: Okay.
2: Okay.
3: All right, girl.
2: Who are these people buying it? I mean, I know it's just a dollar, but... Who's going to the sun?
3: I was about to say, how many sales has she gotten? And then once you buy it, what do you get back? Like, how do you...
2: Well, you're going to die. You can't go to the sun.
1: Not yet, but one day. It's an investment in the future. Apparently, you can buy parts of the moon. I don't know how they enforce that. I went down this rabbit hole, Dallas. Do you know that you technically own, in addition to the property of your home, you technically own what is beneath it all the way to the core of the earth? Did you know that?
2: Yes, because if you find minerals or gold or something on your land, it's yours. Mm-hmm. Yeah.
3: Oh, I didn't know that.
2: Yeah. Nope.
3: Yeah. Shall we start digging?
1: Yes, please. Come to my house. 50-50.
2: Nobody digging in my yard.
1: Only to bury money.
3: Yes, yeah. Okay, this is my favorite story from the weekend. It's gone viral. I've seen it everywhere. There is a heartwarming story out of New York about a golden retriever named Barley who had been struggling after developing seizures a few years ago. The medication helped. They put her on this medication and helped with her seizures. But according to the family, it also really changed her personality and she became really withdrawn, lethargic, and just wasn't happy. The happy, playful dog that she used to be, but she couldn't get off the medicine or else she would start having seizures again. Then came along an unlikely new friend, a duck named Louie. Louie originally hatched in an elementary school.
4: How you doing? I'm Louie the duck.
3: In an elementary school classroom and was only supposed to be staying with the family temporarily. But once he met Barley, something incredible happened and the two bonded almost immediately. And Barley's family says they started seeing a dramatic change in her behavior.
1: Aww.
3: So now this family, along with their dog, they also have this duck Louie that lives with them. And I'll share the video on our Facebook page, but there's such cute videos of them running around the yard together. Louie pecks at the dog. The dog does its little play bites back to the Louie and they just have the greatest time ever.
2: Oh my God. I have a dog that has seizures. I'm going to get him a duck.
1: Why not?
3: That's what he needs.
1: You got the space.
2: I love that.
3: Dallas is going to have a duck running around her yard now after this story.
2: I wonder if Louie comes in the house.
3: They were showing some videos of him in the yard and they said that he's like a family member.
2: Duck diapers?
1: I don't know, Dallas, but I'm sure, you know what? There's diapers for everything and everybody.
3: Yeah,
1: so I'm sure.
3: We can find some, I'm sure. But wait, that's all.
1: Thank you, Lauren.
0: Kincaid and Dallas, morning.
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15: Dopamine has gotten a bit of a bad rap lately. 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It's the chemical of reward and motivation. 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The endless scroll, the bingeable shows, the bag of chips. So what is the fix? Make your brain work for it. Researchers at Stanford found the more effort something takes, the bigger and more lasting the reward feels. Picture the view from the top of a mountain. It looks the same whether you drove or you hiked, but it probably feels better when you've earned it. Same goes for baking cookies instead of buying them, or meeting a friend for coffee instead of texting. So here's my advice. Add a little friction to your life. 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I'm Dr. Sanjay Gupta. Helping you live a better life.
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0: Mm-hmm.
2: Ooh.
1: This is a crazy story. 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But we'll talk about it coming up during the dish.

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1: Kip Moore has a warning for young artists trying to be like Morgan Wallen, Tyler Childers, or Zach Bryan.
3: We see a lot of people chasing the biggest seller in our format right now.
4: I'll just name it, Morgan Wallen.
3: But Morgan's going to always be able to sell tickets because he started that. You see this trend happening where everyone's trying to be Zach Bryan. And it's great to be inspired by somebody. But you have to find your own voice, because by the time you catch that train, you're just going to get the pebbles from it.
5: Yep.
1: I just saw him. He was opening up for Billy Currington a few weeks ago, and I caught the last part of his act. And I got to tell you, he's still like true to the same Kip Moore that he was when he came out years ago.
6: It's Billy Currington. Good morning.
1: Well, good morning, Billy. Thank you. Miranda Lambert's going to be the first artist to perform at Nashville's newest venue. It's called The Truth. She's going to be there October 1st. She'll perform her hits and select songs from her new album, Crisco. Her show will also include a 12-piece string section.
7: Oh, I love that.
1: Me too.
7: Oh, there's something about a concert that has a full band.
5: Orchestra.
7: Yes. Orchestra. And then also when you hit them with the horns,
1: the
7: everything.
1: Horns? Oh, Lord. You want to see a horn show?
7: I need to see a horn show.
1: You want to see a horn show? You need to see Earth, Wind, and Fire.
7: Oh, yeah. I'd love to.
1: Girl. They opened for Lionel Richie. Well, they're on tour right now, but I saw them a couple years ago. I felt bad when I walked away because I said, Lord, Lionel should have opened up for them.
7: Mm. I'd love to.
1: It was unbelievable. Their horn section is incredible. Tom Holland will likely make more than $100 million. For the Spider-Man brand new day, thanks to a $20 million salary and his cut of the profits. He took a page out of Tom Cruise and Robert Downey Jr.'s book, and it paid off.
7: He was also in The Odyssey, which came out last month. So I would love to know the amount of money he made just last month alone.
1: Yeah, it's a lot. Can Taylor Swift, Drake, and Bad Bunny be blamed for fatal car crashes? Y'all, this study is crazy. It's a study they did at Harvard. There is a 15% increase in traffic fatalities on the days of major album releases. The study focuses...
5: What? Lauren, hold on. Wait. Go Dallas.
1: The study focused on the 10 albums with the most first-day Spotify streams from 2017 to 2022, like Taylor Swift's Midnights, Drake's Certified Lover Boy, and Bad Bunny's. I don't know how you say that, but his album. So... there were 233,809 traffic-related deaths during those particular years. And the study measured the 10-day window before and after the release date of the top 10 albums. There was an average of 139 deaths from the car crashes on release dates compared to like 120 on surrounding days. So the research was inspired to conduct the study after he drifted out of his lane while scrolling on Spotify to find a new Taylor Swift album. So Kincaid said, we were talking about this off the air, and he said people stay up all night.
5: Yeah, because it comes out at midnight. You're listening to it the whole night. You'll hear it the first time. Then you'll listen to it again. And the third time, you might drift off to sleep. But you've missed so much sleep, and so you're exhausted. It's the same thing as when the time change affects people driving the next day.
7: I get that. And I was one of those people who stayed up till midnight for Taylor Swift's Midnight release. I remember that. But I didn't get in a crash or swerve or anything or do any type of major traffic violation the next day because I knew to keep both hands on the wheel. Don't be distracted driving. Sure. That ain't my girl's fault. Taylor's job is to put out great music.
5: We never said it was her fault. No. It's a coincidence.
7: I know. And I get the study.
1: It's just an interesting study.
7: It is.
1: And the guy swerving because he was trying to get on Spotify, and that's kind of like what started the whole thing, and then it snowballed into this big study they did at Harvard.
7: I get
5: it. Mr. Radio here. Let us do the heavy lifting for you.
1: Yeah, let us do it. And very sad news from the rock and roll world. ZZ Top drummer Frank Beard passed away on Monday at the age of 77. No word on the cause of death. I thought it was always so wild that his last name was Beard and they had beards. Yeah. That's kind of what made them. I don't think they had those beards when they first started. Then they grew those beards. Mm-hmm. It was like, hey, we're going to grow these beards together. And it just it became a thing for sure. I'm Dallas, it's a dish.
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6: 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Mornings.
5: When we get back, I found this. It's crazy that Lauren saw the same thing.
7: Yep. I know,
5: it's weird that her and I, we were looking at the same thing. This is like very interesting, unexpected relationship advice where somebody actually saved their marriage by utilizing techniques from a dog training book.
1: Nothing wrong with that.
7: Yeah.
5: Dallas would agree. Scott, sit. Stay. Let me tell you what this, all these different people who have very unconventional relationship advice, because it was advice meant for something else entirely, and it might work for you. Next.
24: It's no

0: advice from Reddit. These people are talking about different things that inspired them to apply rules that weren't meant for relationships to relationships. Somebody said, we were expecting a baby. I read this parenting book on gentle parenting. There was a chapter about how to communicate with a toddler, how to get them to express their feelings and get their point of view, set boundaries and get them to do what you want, etc. I use those techniques on my spouse and it works incredibly well.
1: We're all just giant toddlers, if you really think about it.
0: We all have our moods, you're right.
1: We are.
0: Especially Dallas. They didn't give me my jelly!
1: Yeah.
0: In the morning.
2: Oh, wait a minute! What was it that he said? Because he didn't get a biscuit. I'm done with them!
0: No, I said
2: I'm going to blast them!
0: I'm done with them, and I said, I'm writing them a letter with my left hand in the air, is what I said. Another person, unexpected relationship advice. We are both awful with deciding on low stakes stuff. For instance, like, what do you want to do? Where are we going to get food from? What are we watching? The rule in our house is if we can't pick a movie or show to watch within 5 minutes and we set a timer, we have to watch Sharknado. That's the rule. So that's to get them to decide on something in a hurry.
3: That's horrible.
1: Yeah.
0: She said, this woman says, when I'm mad at my husband, I ask myself, is this the kind of thing that if he passed away in a car crash, would I still be upset about this? Aww. Most of the time, it's no. I let it go. But there are some times I'm like, yeah, I'd still be upset.
1: Yeah.
0: Another thing for couples who can't make decisions. In our house, our version of this is the bowl. Every time we think of a movie we want to watch, it goes in the bowl. And when we sit down and watch a movie, we pick something out of the bowl, like pieces of paper. No changes. The bowl always decides, all caps.
3: I like that.
0: Cuts down on a lot of time scrolling through streaming services.
1: Yeah, that's, we need to do that.
3: Let me go back to that one thing you said about women.
0: Car crash?
3: No, oh. The car crash thing about holding things in.
1: Yeah.
3: Listen, I just know from experience, and I know a lot of ladies are like this. Things, you just hold them in and you let it go and you let it go. And then you know what happens? We become a pressure cooker.
1: Yep.
3: And then we explode.
1: I saw a quote the other day that said something like, when there's a crack, like when you have like a conflict and it's just a tiny little crack,
3: yep,
1: tell me about it because I can fix a tiny little crack.
3: Exactly.
1: But if you keep letting it build up, it's going to eventually break and shatter to the point where you can't fix it anymore.
3: There's not enough stuff.
0: May I suggest this last one? This woman says, I flash my husband whenever he takes his weekly medication. He has to take it once a week to help him remember to take it. We've done this since we were dating. It helps. Not that my boobs are impressive, at least to me, but my hubs is a boob dude, so he likes them. And it keeps him motivated to stay on task and on his regimen.
3: That's so funny. I'll do that to Scott. He'll just be doing the most mundane thing in the house, and I'll go, hey, honey. Woo!
1: You gotta keep it fun.
3: But you know, we took the carpet off the steps when we had the...
0: I'm sorry, what?
3: Well, you know, we had the LVP put down in the...
0: In the den.
3: And I had the carpet taken off the steps because I wanted them back to their natural wood and all that kind of stuff. So he's been working on them and he was at the bottom of the steps the other day. And I was like,
0: so you are a proponent of wax.
3: Hello.
0: And you said you didn't like waxing.
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7: Josh, you've got a really interesting dish this morning because we found this article about when a certain thing happens a couple times a year, how it impacts people driving.
6: Well, it's the headline says, can Taylor Swift, Drake, and Bad Bunny be blamed for fatal car crashes?
7: Mm-hmm.
8: Ooh.
6: This is a crazy story. And what an interesting, like, the whole study and what made them do this. Just makes me scratch my head. But we'll talk about it coming up during the dish.

0: I'm never going to swim anywhere other than a pool ever again. In the ocean, it's sharks to worry about. Southwest of Philly, in this isolated lake, an 8-year-old's out with his dad. They're fishing. The 8-year-old catches a piranha.
1: I was like, slow down, dude. You might lose it. This looks like something we haven't caught before. I was like, oh, it's like a bluegill. I don't know what this is. And he said, it's a piranha.
2: How'd you know it was a piranha?
3: Because I watched YouTube.
1: We've had some crazy fishing experiences, but that's definitely number one.
0: Wow.
4: Guess what they caught it with?
0: What?
4: A hot dog.
0: Oh, wow. That's what they're using for bait?
4: That's what they're using for bait. Yeah, they bought, or they caught two catfish and the red-bellied piranha. And I'm just reading more about the story. And so the Fish and Boat Commission said that we think somebody probably had it as a pet. First of all, who in the world gets a piranha for a pet? But they think they released it into the lake.
0: It's the same person with a katana above their couch. And they watch kung fu movies. They think it's cool to have a fish tank. You want to come back to my place and look at my piranha?
4: Mm-mm.
0: I feed them veal.
4: Oh, my Lord.
0: I can't. They're native. Dallas looked it up for
4: me. South America.
0: South America.
4: Yeah.
0: So they're not supposed to be in the U.S.
4: Especially not Pennsylvania.
0: They're not supposed to be in lakes outside Philly.
4: Gosh.
5: Is it bad that I feel bad for the piranha? It's probably struggling in the lake and misses its piranha family.
0: I think
4: it probably misses its family, but I mean, they're used to that kind of water. That's what they're in. And South. I mean, they're not in the ocean or anything.
5: Yeah, but are they used to that type of climate, environment?
4: Yeah, I don't know.
0: I just...
4: This little boy is so cute, though. I'm just telling you.
0: Yeah.
4: He's precious.
0: Hey, what made you think you could fix that Fiat?
3: Because I watched YouTube.
0: Okay. I love that.
4: And this lake, it looks like the little pond behind my house where I grew up, where my dad raised catfish.
0: Mm-hmm.
5: So did they throw it back in or has it
0: been
4: No. Well, I'm sure the game people took it, the fishing game or whatever.
5: Yeah.
0: But I thought that, you know, those sort of species were sort of like cockroaches, that where there's one, there's always a bunch, and you think you have them all, but there's no way you could possibly know. It's a whole lake.
4: Exactly. I mean, it depends on, I don't know, this... How horrible that whoever had this piranha and they released it into a lake.
5: Yeah.
4: If this little boy had been swimming in this lake, this piranha literally could have eaten his leg off.
5: I wonder how long it's been in there.
4: I know.
0: I don't know. Crazy.
4: I don't know, but all I know is not swimming in a lake.
0: This kid.
3: Because I watch YouTube.
0: Sounds like.
2: Hey, ma'am, are you okay?
0: I think they're the same kid.
4: I think they are.
5: That's
4: too.
5: That's his brother.
4: I think so.
0: What's biting my toe? It's a piranha. I'm not okay.
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0: Kincaid and Dallas, when we get back. But wait, there's more. Y'all, remember how we talked about this yesterday? Remember how one of my biggest regrets was I was upset that there was no cheese or tartar sauce on a fish fillet sandwich and I threw it up against the window at a McDonald's
1: yes.
0: when I was very young? This is worse.

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2: 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Kincaid in Dallas.
0: This is insane. A 19-year-old student at Indiana University named Jackson Hahn was arrested on Sunday after he threatened to, quote, bomb the Applebee's on social media.
3: Not the Applebee's.
0: Yes, what? The Applebee's. He was frustrated with the service and vented on an Instagram story. The post was flagged by Meta and reported to the FBI National Threat Operations Center. They called the local authorities, who evacuated the Applebee's and closed it for the night while they searched the place. The police tracked Jackson down. He admitted to the post and said he was, quote, just hungry, tired, and upset that he hadn't gotten his food and that it was a stupid post and he wasn't serious. But he did not get let go without consequences. He's looking at one count of felony intimidation, which can carry a nearly 3-year prison term.
3: So I actually went to high school with somebody who once made a stupid tweet threatening to bomb a place. That was just a joke. He was full on joking. Same thing happened, and he lost his college scholarship because of it.
1: What?
3: Yeah.
1: Wow.
3: And it was just a joke. I probably can't tell you guys on the show what place he pretended he said he was going to bomb.
1: Don't say that. Look, anytime you use the B word, when it's something like that, you can't take it as a joke.
0: You don't say that word at an airport.
3: I'm scared to even say it on the show sometimes. I feel like it's one of those words you're going to dump me for.
1: I know. Ugh.
0: Well, you tend to think

day, Potts Farm was a place to go. Load a truck up, hit the dirt road. Jump the barbed wire, spread the word. Light the bonfire and call the girls. King and the Can and the Marlboro Man. Jack and Jim were a few good men. Where you learn how to kiss and cuss and fight too. Better watch out for the boys in blue. And all this small town, he said, she said. Ain't it funny how rumors spread? 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Man, that talk is getting old. You better mind your business, man. Watch your mouth. Before I have to knock that loud mouth out. I'm tired of talking, man. Y'all ain't listening to Modo.

0: 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And we've got your chance to win tickets to see Keith Urban at the Ally Challenge Community Concert Saturday, August 29th, Warwick Hills Golf and Country Club. 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See world-class golf. And then, of course, Keith Urban in concert later that night. You want to go? Caller number 20 right now, 810-776-9B. 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Good luck.
1: A Better Life with Dr. Sanjay Gupta.
2: You must know by now that healthy food and regular exercise can help keep your body young. But here's something that surprised me. New study out of the University College London found that engaging with arts and culture could slow biological aging by roughly the same amount. Researchers looked at more than 3,500 people and compared their chronological age, that's how many candles someone has on their cake, with their biological age, a measure of the body's condition down to the cellular level. People who regularly took part in the arts, visiting a museum, going to a concert or the theater, they tended to age more slowly. What's more, how often you do it, how many different kinds you try, that seems to matter. So go see that exhibit. Catch some live music. Get tickets to the show you're thinking about. It could benefit you in ways that you haven't even considered. I'm Dr. Sanjay Gupta, helping you live a better life.
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1: For the day today, high near 80, partly cloudy overnight, lows of 56, and Thursday, partly sunny skies, gradually becoming sunny with a high of 82 tomorrow.

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1: B95 weather. Sunny for the day today, high near 80, partly cloudy overnight, lows of 56, and Thursday, partly sunny skies, gradually becoming sunny with a high of 82 tomorrow.

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1: Kincaid and Dallas. My kid's birthday is this Saturday, and we're planning his 9th birthday party at the trampoline place. It would be so good for the show if you, as an adult, got kicked out for doing inappropriate flips. Do that? 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
2: I gotta tell you, sometimes jumping on trampolines is inappropriate for me anyway. 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
1: Yeah, I was gonna ask you how that worked.
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1: Xander, It was the best birthday ever. I'd never seen that before.
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1: And sunny this afternoon, partly cloudy skies, a low in the mid-50s overnight. Thursday, gradually becoming mostly sunny into the day with a high near 82.
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0: girl in mind, Parmalee, your hit country, B95. And it was Jenny Lou, a 6-year-old pug with a floppy tongue and bulging eyes that won the coveted competition of world's ugliest dog at the Sonoma County Fair. It happens every single year. She scored $5,000 prize. Now, Jenny Lou wore her best pearls for the competition to win. She was last year's runner-up. And while the name, the world's ugliest dog, seems offensive, no, actually, the competition brings a lot of awareness and adoptions for dogs that, well, sometimes don't have all the perfect features. So congratulations to Jenny Lou. Chris Jansen coming up. Also, Megan Maroney on the way this afternoon.
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Medicine, Megan Maroney. And Megan was in Michigan performing at Little Caesars Arena last night. Right now, Ella Langley, Be Her, Your Hit Country, B95.

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0: Hey, it's April, and we are at the Humane Society of Genesee County. I've got Lynn with me, and Lynn, tell us about Dolly May.
1: Dolly May came into us because they weren't able to care for her anymore. She is a 4-year-old black and tan coonhound, really a wonderful, wonderful dog. You know, if you're familiar with the breed, you know they're very vocal. This one is, she is very good with cats. Previous owner said she is not good with other dogs. But she's a sweet, sweet girl. We always say do research and make sure that you know what you're getting into with the breed, their characteristics, some of the things they will and can possibly do. But she's a wonderful girl. She is house trained. We would love to see her get into that new forever home.
0: Yeah, she's really beautiful, very sweet. And I mean, she looks exactly what you think a coonhound would look like.
1: Yes, and as she came in here, you know, she puts that nose to the ground, and before she addresses anything else, she wants that nose on the ground and sniff out everything.
0: Yeah. So she would be great for a family that loves to get outdoors, go camping. And
1: she would be great for camping. She would be a wonderful family pet.
0: So if you are interested in Dolly May, Lynn, where can people find information?
1: They can go to our website at genesseehumane.org, or if they have further questions, give us a call at 810-275-0.
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Gotta get Goyette. And sunny this afternoon, partly cloudy skies, a low in the mid-50s overnight. Thursday, gradually becoming mostly sunny into the day with a high near 82.

Dylan Scott, My Girl, Your Hit Country, from Fenton to Frankenmuth and beyond B95. Tucker Wetmore coming up, also Taylor Swift on the way. Jordan Davis now, Turn This Truck Around on B95.

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Taylor Swift, I Knew It, I Knew You, your hit country, B95. Friday Night Live is going to take us this week. We're out at the 27th annual Kiwanis Art in the Park at Elms Park in Swartz Creek from 4 to 6 p.m. Stop by the B95 tent for a chance to win great prizes. 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
1: Partly cloudy, 55 the low tonight. Tomorrow, partly sunny with a high of 81. Tonight, we're dropping down to 58. And for Friday, pretty much the same old story. Partly sunny with a high near 83.

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1: Kincaid and Dallas. It might surprise you that I've never seen the actual movie, 50 Shades of Grey. 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

0: Riley Green, Worst Weight is your hit country for Bert and B95 by Megan Marie. 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
1: Partly cloudy, 55 the low tonight. Tomorrow, partly sunny with a high of 81. Tonight, we're dropping down to 58. And for Friday, pretty much the same old story. Partly sunny with a high near 83.

0: NJEA.org/near me.
1: Partly cloudy, 55 the low tonight. Tomorrow, partly sunny with a high of 81. Tonight, we're dropping down to 58. And for Friday, pretty much the same. Same old story. Partly sunny with a high near 83.

0: Lainey's latest Phone Keys Wallet. It is your hit country for Owosso. B95 by Megan Marie. Which vehicle makes have the worst drivers? New study was done based on everything from wrecks to traffic tickets. BMW has the worst drivers, I believe it. Followed by Ram and then Tesla. Best drivers, Chryslers, Cadillacs, and Mercurys. I just bought a Ford Bronco, which I love, so I guess I don't really count. Oh, my husband says I am a terrible driver, though. I think he's just being dramatic, because I'm this
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1: Partly cloudy, 55, the low tonight. Tomorrow, partly sunny with a high of 81. Tonight, we're dropping down to 58. And for Friday, pretty much the same old story. Partly sunny with a high near 83.

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It is your hit country for Flint Township via 95. I'm Megan Marie. It's National Potato Day. Yes. Never met a potato I didn't like. How about Buttercup? It's Jordan Davis, B95, Country Music News coming up.

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1: Partly cloudy, 55 the low tonight. Tomorrow, partly sunny with a high of 81. Tonight, we're dropping down to 58. And for Friday, pretty much the same. Same old story. Partly sunny with a high near 83.

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I'm Megan Marie Lukeombs, Ford Stadium, Detroit next year. 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
1: Partly cloudy, 55 below tonight. Tomorrow, partly sunny with a high of 81. Tonight, we're dropping down to 58. And for Friday, pretty much the same old story. Partly sunny with a high near 83.

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I'm Megan Marie. About to get out of here. Hopefully you saw this lady last night at Little Caesars Arena. It's Megan Maroney, her latest medicine on B95.

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